2000 black. 2000 black. 2000 black. 2000 black. 2000 black. 2000 black. 2000 black. 2000 black. 2000 black. 2000 black. 2000 black. 2000 black. 2000 black. 2000 black. 2000 black. 2000 black. 2000 black. 2000 black. 2000 black. 2000 black. 2000 black. 2000 black. 2000 black. 2000 black. 2000 black. 2000 black. 2000 black. 2000 black. 2000 black. 2000 black. 2000 black. 2000 black. 2000 black. 2000 black. 2000 black. 2000 black. 2000 black. 2000 black. 2000 black. 2000 black. 2000 black. 2000 black. 2000 black. 2000 black. 2000 black. 2000 black. 2000 black. 2000 black. 2000 black. 2000 black. 2000 black. 2000 black. 2000 black. 2000 black. 2000 black. 2000 black. 2000 black. 2000 black. 2000 black. 2000 black. 2000 black. 2000 black. 2000 black.

kept taking sleepers, but now I keep myself pet. But still, that night, I write by candlelight, I find in sight fundamental movement. So when it's black, this insomniac, take an original tack, keep the beast in my nature under ceaseless attack. I get no sleep, I can't get no sleep.

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I can't see, something's all over me. Greasy insomnia, please release me and let me dream about making mad love on the heath. 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Oh, if I could only get some sleep. Creaky noise.

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I want to tell you a little story. Say all about me and my friends when we're going to the club. Uh-huh. We get up in there every Saturday night. And it doesn't matter who the DJ is.

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